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I know you need the money to divorce your wife.

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Enrique Iglesias y Juan Luis Guerra.

0: alcançando o nível máximo em audiência. 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
4: In the beginning, God created the heavens and the earth. Then he created the waters and the land. And then he created man. But man degenerated and descended into the black hole of making bad music. So a darkness fell all around. Only he could know of the storm that was coming, the hurricane that was brewing. Yes, there was something wrong, something missing. There was no rock music. 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